0: 1984, of course, so that means clear 60.
1: Hi, Permit.
0: Ten four, I'll be in route to 977.
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0: 9131 headquarters, 4-6 on West Randolph.
1: Number.
0: 9027 headquarters. Did somebody already clear their call?
1: Okay. They have called back advising that they didn't hear it anymore.
0: And we'll walk by and see anything.
1: Numbers.

0: 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He was advised to turn it down. He's a Lieutenant NR.
1: Number

0: 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Any issues are out.
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1: Westfield Road, a person is for a car alarm showing General Guyer, zone 86,

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0: Only roll them.
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2: 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We check the room, if the alarm was going, no problems. We reset it. It's all good.
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0: Ja, das ist irgendwie.
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0: planning board, we're confirming it was the owner of this address.
1: It wasn't the owner, it was just a neighbor, maybe, or a passerby.
0: Then, Court, can we see if we can get a hold of the key holder?
1: Affirmative.

0: 98 headquarters, I'm out with 2 at Major Point.
1: Yeah,

Playing standby for General Broadcast. Playing, we got a report around the 100 block of 700 North 7th about a vehicle revving its engine driving up and down the street. All units cleared. 2049.

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1: 10-4, did he give in EPA?
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0: 9123 headquarters, if that was for me, I'm thank you.
1: That works.
0: 9113, is that one?
1: That works.
0: 934, top one.
1: That works.
2: 987 headquarters. Do you have another unit headed this way?
1: Type in 51.
2: I'm going to have to clear the house.

0: 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I can post all my photos on the in Russia in 1987.
1: Thank you.
0: Not even 38, that's one.
1: Whatever.

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0: 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Am I clear for a follow-up?
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0: No, I wonder why they have hold on and I hope you know. 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
0: Last name Grove, George Robert Ogden, Tom Henry Edward, first name Jonathan, on spelling for 1-22-91, White Mountain.
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0: 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How many set of numbers are looking at pay?
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0: 91.37 high quarter, southbound.
1: Southbound.
0: 9 with 13 pump, power to
1: southbound.

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1: Denver.

0: 129, 143, 44. 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Second is Carvajal, Charles Adam Robert, Boy Adam, John Adam Lincoln, first of Moises, Mary Ocean Ida, Sam Edward Sam. 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
1: Good morning, everyone.

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0: 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Go for it. 2327 West Marion, 33 group. Murphy is an employee advisor. There's a group of about 10 or so people sitting on the west side of the building, and they've been there for hours now. We would like them to move on, but the RP also states the manager told them that some of them have been trespassed before. We're going through if those are some of the ones out there. The RP will be in the store. Thank you. Could possibly a third unit in the middle of it. No problem.
1: 99 OK and route. I'll be straight from the other call.
0: Stand for it.

0: Is the RPA manager or just an associate?
1: The RPA is an associate talking to the manager on their phone.
0: That's

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De acuerdo. Plus, there's a little one. That was 38, 39 parking near the edge, but that's not that unusual.

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1: Go ahead.
0: Area link 0, 0, 0, 0, 0, 0, 0, 0, 0, 0, 0, 0, 0, 0, 0, 0, 0, 0, 0, 0, 0, 0, 0, 0, 0, 0, 0, 0, 0, 0, 0, 0, 0, 0, 0, 0, 0, 0, 0, 0, 0, 0, 0, 0, 0, 0, 0, 0, 0, 0, 0, 0, 0, 0, 0, 0, 0, 0, 0, 0, 0, 0, 0, 0, 0, 0, 0, 0, 0, 0, 0, 0, 0, 0, 0, 0, 0, 0, 0, 0, 0, 0, 0, 0, 0, 0, 0, 0, 0, 0, 0, 0, 0, 0, 0, 0, 0, 0, 0, 0, 0, 0, 0, 0, 0, 0, 0, 0, 0, 0, 0, 0, 0, 0, 0, 0, 0, 0, 0, 0, 0, 0, 0, 0, 0,

0: 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Wilson 9129. I'm speaking route 9088, to be domestic, 709 with me, 709 with me. The RP is a 30, just advised that his wife is 24 and he doesn't want her to come in the house. I'm not causing problems.
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1: Medical emergency, 2616 North 30th, 2616 North 30th, for medical emergency, perfectly respond.
0: Patient has thrown berserk outside, and they can see a staff member laying face down on the ground, but they're unable to get to them. 9117, 9132. Edward.
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0: 10-4.
2: 9138, South Yellman Road. 9000 media, April 2nd, right this side of the phone, but they're on.
0: 100. They were not able to advise us at the moment. We'll see if we can get that information in a minute.
2: Yeah.
1: 6 more 30th for a medical emergency record. Will you respond?
2: Breathing out.
1: 10-4, it's going to be at 2616 North 30th. RPC is a staff member. Yeah, hi.

0: unit there. It's gonna be the first building on the left-hand side off 30th.
1: We sent to Office 3. They didn't advise a letter, but they stated it's the first building to the left when you're coming in from Willow.
0: That was me. Quarter to 9:00.

0: Nadie, nadie opina de él.
1: Bueno.
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1: Bueno. 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I don't think or is there a video fire or something?

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1: In the common area for where.

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Confirming one in custody. 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

129 through 444. Delivered. Process open. And Charles Henry, Wilson Lincoln Tom, Edward Nora, first of James, John Adam Mary, Edward Sam, born 2/1/2007. Be advised that will be a junior. And 4. Go to your second. Last of Tobias, Tom Wilson Boy, Adam Sam, first of Esperanza, Edward Sam Paul, Edward Robert, Adam Nora, Zebra Adam, 8/22/2007. Timber.

9117, 9138, there's 23 North Davis now. Or at least that area, that's all we're getting currently. There we are. Well, they all clear there. I'm probably going to.

Site order is 9117, 9138. The RP is 622 North Davis, also one contact and has camera footage. 10-4, so there's an area. 10-4. 9129, was there a vehicle description? The only description we have currently is a gray SUV and a red car. What RP one contact? The RP is 622 North Davis. 10-4, I'll be around the area. 10-4.

Can you tell the first half that we can play on that, please? 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

0: 那没问题，再见。Can you advise me on the purpose for one more time, please? My color and model.
1: It looks like an Expedition and a Ford Escape. They are anywhere in CMAS and Montana.
0: Are you able to tell the color of the vehicle?
1: Negative. One's more of a lighter color, the other one's a darker color. 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One has a long ride.
0: Copy.

0: 9117 on one of those vehicles that it looked like he had mic wraps on them. Bike rack on the vehicle.
1: The fan art sale.
0: Okay.
1: On this camera, they went northbound on Davis, looking for a

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1: Down board.

0: Headquarters 9117, please be advised, one of the deputies may know who you're looking for, one of you from 79, talk to them. Who's over there, third?
1: Five counties, please.
0: I don't think that works. We want to help.
1: Who's in the vehicle, please? Who's the driver?

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Taking your last.

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And more.

0: Sky United headquarters, copy out the vehicle, 1400 E, I, all, 28 and leave. Robert, Boy Mary, 157.
1: Hey, man, you guys, one of the arms again. We have another

0: This was beyond 2002 Chevy Tahoe, white in color, 2S, the marker 1415, fine, negative pointer.
1: I think.
0: 9117, the deputy is being routed to the front of the area.
1: Yeah.

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0: Speaker David Boy, easier 4 on 2026 for the throw of Redding Teller to Gregory Fuller, 1324 West Terracuda City, 3 to 5.
1: Yeah.

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1: Go ahead.
0: Do you think you're out with a suspect vehicle?
1: Neither.
0: Copy.

No, no tenía acuerdo, ¿no? Good. Hundred fold Carl, 85. Can you tell me what that means belong to? Hey, team support at Citizen Silver and Color, Christopher, or Shannon Martin. We can't get that from here. 10-4. 9-9. The deputy did it. That vehicle that was on last time was looking on 81. And then 9-7-8 for 11. 10-2 for now.

0: Nein, und sind nicht voll. 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

0: Headquarters 9117, excuse me, copy 9088 advised Golden Tiger was the one found in the traffic stop with County last night. The passenger ran and he carried firearms.
1: That's affirmative, solid copy.

21-29, 21-17. Yeah, that kind of connects on the video. I don't know.

0: Vai, corre, vai, vai.
1: Doing.
0: This is Newark Charles 918. Can you please respond to the point that you?
1: Two thousand two Chevy maroon in color.
0: Okay, can you advise the owner?
1: Ryan Dane, 1405 East Elm.
0: Okay, you can just start. Thank you.

0: 9138. Right. We already got the email with the video printed. We forward that to me, please.
1: Ten more, 10 seconds.

0: Nein, das ist Gold.
1: Ja.
0: Nein, wie ist denn in der Welt?
1: Ein Wort.

414 South 20th, 414 South 20th for a possible burglary in progress. RP advised that somebody was trying to open their door within the last couple of minutes. More information as I receive it. 9138, copy. 9139, copy.

9138, 9129, they're unable to give any kind of description. They advise that they were hearing somebody try to get through the door. They also advise that they don't have a camera, but they can serve the camera across the street. They're unsure if they're still in the area. 9138, 10106. 10-4.

0: Thank you for calling.
1: Morris, we have 3207 Rockwood, for a 77-year-old male with difficulty breathing.

0: 何それ。
1: If this was at the motel, was the helpline able to point us to the name of the group? A name or a room number?
2: Lazy Ace Motel, room 27, Michael Tater.
1: Okay, thank you.
2: It'll also be timed in.
1: Copy, thank you.

0: headquarters 9138-9090. Just be advised, the person 988 was talking to does not want prayer. And that he thinks somebody is trying to sue him or was out to sue him. That may also be a dog there.
1: Okay.

0: headquarters 9138. Have you found him?
1: Affirmative. We've made
0: 10-4. We have him on public service. Are we talking to the same person then?
1: We're in room 25. Are you advising that you have Michael on public service?
0: We had him. He was in possibly room 25 or 27, but we probably heard him in the background. We just hung up.
1: Affirmative. We're out with him in room 25.

0: 90 headquarters, we have one for 47 ready.
1: Good.
0: Last name will be Scott. Sam Charles Olson. Tom. First name of Brian. Boy Robert Ida. Adam Nora. Favorite 8-5-1980. Last name.

0: For example, we have 15 pounds more to mail around these things for most of their end. Getting all the way
1: Stand by.

0: No, and if we're virtually taking them, probably seeing it all from the kind of the I copy Murphy's taking him. The last part was over.
1: Hanging out with the wife until we find the son.
0: 10-4.
1: Anyone said anyone from
0: go ahead.
1: He looked for Nathan Bowen, Boy Houston, William Edward Nora, and Rick Lee.
0: Ten more.

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1: Headquarters 9138. He has a sight and release through Garfield County. We'll find the number.
0: No, I want that headquarters probably today.
1: 10-4, are you still needing information about Nathan?
0: Negative, he has a problem.
1: 10-4.

0: 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Correct on the end that it'll be a
1: that's

0: 9-1-30 headquarters, I'm back in route same. Sorry, I'm on a call zero.
1: 10-4.
2: You haven't already. I need to send a number to explain about the 19 part of this call.
1: 10-4.

0: Nein, was will ich helfen? Ryan, Ryan, thank you for the entire room. Don't miss anything, I think. And you're using route.
1: Ten four, it's gonna be at 5110 Enterprise Boulevard, going zone 999, general fire alarm.
2: It's one in,
1: Ten four, it's gonna be at 5110 Enterprise Boulevard, going zone 999, general fire alarm.

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0: An employee was called from the building and said it was supposed to be in test mode, but it was a false alarm.

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1: Freezer on scene. You have someone meet at the panel.
0: Lieutenant Officer Cruz, can you repeat the end of that? It cut out.
1: You have somebody meet at the panel.
0: Affirmative.

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2: Engine four, we are at 5201 West Ellen Creek area at Lowe's Home Improvement, showing zone 16 water flow riser number 4.

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0: Maybe if I'm on scene, we got water coming out of the right of the room. Here it goes. Up and down.
1: Round 4.

0: Officer on command, we've got all kinds of things going on the alarm panel. 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We're checking the building right now.
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0: I don't even know
1: Van Gogh.
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1: Van Gogh.
0: Oh, it's that.
1: Good.
0: The Christmas thing right now, the man.

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1: Go for command.
0: The call at 2810 North Jefferson is for someone that backed over a gas meter.
1: And then into the
0: Centaur. Pipeline leak, 2810 North Jefferson, 2810 North Jefferson for a pipeline leak. 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

0: Any news responding?
1: Ten four, clear at 2810 North Jefferson. The RP said it's going back over the gas meter. ONG has not been contacted yet, but we'll be in the alley.

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1: 10-4.
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Okay, return picture confirmed on 2004 Ford, golden color to David Wilson, 31.

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0: 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I'll be out at 2111. He's just not on a follow-up.
1: Yes.

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0: Need 28 by Ben when ready.
1: Go ahead.
0: One Frank Tom. 7 William 2. Boy Tom 3. Boy Edward Boy. 877-25. Need to know if the hotel has insurance is valid. Turn it off now, it's going to get a little late.

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Is that on a 2011 Ford? 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
0: Texas 28, Tom Palm, correcting Tom Mary Paul 03, John Frank Lincoln. We're going to be about 500,000 there for them.
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0: Ten four. Thank you.

0: 4531 to headquarters.
1: Right.
0: Wilmington 8, UTL, Wilmington 6 is over.
1: Yeah.

0: Indian food is wanting to take one.
1: This will be 2719 North Emerson, 2719 North Nicholson. For a non-emergency, this is just on appeal.

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1: Go ahead.
0: Four nine eight nine six one zero seven.

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1: Stand for it. Confirming they need to roll high.
0: Not necessarily.
1: Dispatch copies.

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0: headquarters tonight there.
1: Go ahead.
0: What are you naming our headquarters president?
1: Is it show insurance confirmed or?

0: 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I can't say don't say that one.
1: Okay, just trying to figure out.
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ايوه، نعم والله. David William 808, if we're going to be about 300 south, thanks, please. David William, confirming 808. That's right. 300 south, 10, 24.

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0: 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They were 5, 16, 85.

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0: Oh, it's been John.

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0: Tell me, Ken Hayden, Rock Steven Tour. 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
1: And for 942, would you talk about that?
0: I did. I'm not going to

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1: Confirmed.
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0: 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Thanks for you tonight.
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0: We got a report from Anderson Burris to Memorial Park, leaving around 10 to leave with his black grid.
1: Copy, 10:50.
0: Yeah, it's leaving at 10:50 and it's starting at St. Paul.
1: Starting at St. Paul. Okay.
2: Not the time to wrap
1: it up. 911 is okay.
0: We're all

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1: Tell me, 10-6, West Oklahoma.
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1: On that location.
2: Yeah. 94, do you want to be clear with me?
0: Okay.
2: I'm very ready to play. I'm not just having a cell phone.

0: 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Built. 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
1: Go ahead.
0: Yeah, this is there.
1: Okay, sir.

Yeah, I wonder if I had parked my first vehicle. 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
1: That's
0: Maybe you're not 202.

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1: They didn't provide.

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1: Good.
0: 2700 North Vancouver at High Point. Lot 34, they contact with all. Company believes that 20 people from both of the construction.
1: Not everyone, that was 979.
2: Back.
1: I'm just advising that with you.

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0: Okay, I've talked to a couple of people and everybody seems to be parking all right over here. I'm going 10-8. I'll be at 10-18.

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1: 10.4.

0: Nadie importa, mejor. 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
1: I am not sure. 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
1: Negative. I believe this is a third party caller.

Yeah. Okay.

0: We are in the year of the Rapid Female Party and Rossi are in the 11 in the normal and run this from that.
1: Not everyone.

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2: 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The man is going to be outside by the door on a cell phone with a black man. If you can talk to him and try to make more contact.

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1: 2531 to headquarters. Jumping 10-8 from the southern route to 522 south north 20th.
0: Edward, Edward, Nora, Edward, healing 178 and I want mail.

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0: Go ahead.
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0: Okay.

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1: I think we've resolved the issue for now. Can you tell me the number?
0: And thank you.

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0: 4202, Mesa, apartment 204, for a welfare check. 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
1: Okay.

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1: Claro.
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1: 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Three

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0: I have the RP on his phone. He's based, he's outside and he doesn't see it.
1: Okay, 522 North 20th.
0: It's South 20th.
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1: Very intensive, and we got a lot of time to use over the day.

0: gas odor outside of the structure due to a short gas meter, 1006 North 13th, 1006 North 13th Street, for a short gas meter, inquiry response.
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2: Negative.
0: So now, I'm a number, well, hey. 10-4.
2: 10-3, LaTonya.
1: 10-4, this would be at 1006 North 13th Street, for someone that struck a gas meter.
0: 10-4.

0: Headquarters, 9-11. Unit 4th domestic at 327 East Cottonwood, 9039, been around the lawn.
1: Well,

0: around to Cottonwood, the third party caller. He's sure of the address and the location of 357. He Cottonwood is in a white email, probably an Spanish email. You know, where all the things off the board. That was what the white leader is probably seen.
1: Okay.

0: 303 South Third, 403 South Third for a fire alarm, engine 24, downtown Yankee, response.
1: 4 is en route.

0: 4 officer.
1: Go ahead.
0: They gave me address at 403 South 3rd for the Bass Pavilion, but according to our records, it's 401. We've not been able to make contact with anyone.
2: Please respond.
0: This would be 403 or 401 South 3rd in the Bass Pavilion for a fire alarm showing mineral trouble.

0: Thing. Maybe we'll do something in another hydrant.
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2: Denver.
1: 964, South Line.
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0: Engine one to command. Go ahead. They're testing the system. 10-4, I'm at panel. Everyone else is in the system.
1: Two copies are clearing out the one. Four copies.
0: Barry, Adams 295.

0: Headquarters, 9130. Low Western Thursday hail on the roof. Possibly heading up Thursday. My panel wearing a gray shirt, black hair. He's going to let him back. I'll see you soon.
1: About someone possibly standing on top of low Best Western that's directing to jump. I don't know if you might need to be en route.
2: Under command, you probably have traffic.
3: No, you're having backwards.
1: We received a call of a gentleman that's on top of the West Western that's threatening to jump. Do you want the letter to go?
3: I'll be interactive as well.
2: In black. Staying along the route.
4: Hey, Corey, they say what building he's on.
0: Going to
5: you. Who's this? We're going to respond to that as well.
2: That person reporting that. Somebody from below or somebody off the bottom?
0: Somebody was walking by.
4: 97.76. There's a white individual at the north point.
3: Yes, sir.
0: And Christmas flight.
6: Four to one.
1: Just passed into one and ladder and two. You can actually 1022. Apparently, they're hanging Christmas lights.
5: Super happy.
2: Ladder copies.

0: Ladder's been routed to fuel center.
1: Copy.
0: Man, I'm here. Engine 1, clear that.
1: Clear for.

0: Not everyone around the world.
1: Not everyone. You can probably get some to do. Apparently, we're only 8:35.
0: Not even 77 high court.
1: Go ahead.
0: I spoke with the manager of the club. He did confirm that for me through hanging lights. Please advise the press to give us a heads up. They're going to have people on the way to the building like that.
2: I was there all these nights.
0: No, I need to have a headboard on today.
1: No, maybe we'll look up one.
0: Is that one?
2: Yeah.

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1: Good.
0: 6-10 South Cleveland, or 7-6. It'll be on the Montana parking lot. It's a blue camera.

0: 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Going 179 for a four.
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1: Yeah. 9-30, Air Force, 220.
2: Go ahead.
1: Robert Boy, Union, 058.
2: Your turn.
1: Yes.
2: Enter is confirmed on a 2012 Chevy silver in color to a Haywood at 2301 West Broadway, the city.
1: Ready.
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0: Hotel Missouri is the travel bank. Real common.
1: And 4 5
0: 5 1.

0: 2003 camera age. There is unconfirmed fires 2 of 27.
1: Thank you.

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0: Franklin Wilson, William Ida, Lincoln Sam, Ocean Nora, first name Connor, Charles Ocean, Nora Nora, Ocean Robert, Faber, 2-5, 2009, welcome.

Same thing, child. Charles Henry Ida, Lincoln David Sam, first name Marie, Mary Adam Robert, Ida Edward, date of birth 12/24/49.

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0: Yes.
1: Yeah.

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0: Naiwan hoi hui kan te. I had a 91 in 10th as well.
1: You know,

0: 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That is something that we are going to do.
1: Your volume is low.
0: Yeah,

0: 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There is no swing here, and the only people on site are fences here.
1: Yeah,

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1: Go ahead.
0: Record shows that our guy Lance lives 2906 Candlestick Lane as of 2020. We're gonna head that way.
1: Yeah.

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1: Go ahead.
0: Correct on that. 414. So.
2: 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Downtown units respond.

0: 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Engine 54 downtown unit response.
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0: And four.
1: Not a good one, that one.
2: This is going to be at 7-4010 West on K Garriott going rooftop. Correction, that's actually going to be at Ollie.

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0: headquarters 9091. 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
0: Mark Wheel out of Ringwood.
1: 10-4. Wheel, who's just now saw the notes that our subject was in part of Wheel, so we're going to try and have them do it for us.
0: 10-4.

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1: Copy.

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0: Did either of you try to call a Jessica in reference to this call?
1: Affirmative. It'll be 9091 green.
2: Go ahead.
0: We're on the line from Richard Christopher.
1: Confirmed the rear of the building. Four copies.

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0: headquarters, 9137. Six one six Eastern off for vandalism. RP is at 601. There is either an abandoned house or a house that's for sale at 606 that was vandalized, and he wants to make a report.
1: You drive 606 Eastern off.
0: Affirmative. That's the address that was vandalized. The RP is at 601 Eastern off.
1: Ten four.

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1: 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Myself and 9091 are going to be heading to 321 split rail in an attempt to identify.
2: Bangor.
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0: 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Driving and swerving recklessly all over the road. All units, clear on 1317.
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0: I spoke with a trailer owner at 3010 Willowbrook. They advised that they're going to move it tonight. Ian's coming tonight.
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0: Ah, non puoi fare questo. I said 300 West and East, and I'm so far UPL. Have we had any other calls on this?
1: Yeah, you do.
0: Never, coming to UPL.

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0: Oh yeah, thank you, really great.

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Correct, Bruce. Correct, in this regard.

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1: I'm going to tell you both around to 640 East Oklahoma Avenue, 640 East Oklahoma Avenue for a missing child. Our police stated she cannot find her 8-year-old girl. She is last seen wearing a black skirt, with pink ties. She's a white female with brown hair and brown eyes.
0: 9-1-23, copy. 7-9-4-0.
2: 7-9-1-9-0-0.
1: 24. Please advise, she was last seen 5 minutes ago and she's supposed to be playing with her friend at the neighbor's house. The RC is going to be in apartment number 640, 640.
0: 9137, thanks for coming in and arriving this person.
1: 24. It's going to be a white female with brown hair, brown eyes. She was last seen a black shirt with blue skirt and pink ties.
0: 9-45, I'm confirming RP that 640 East Oklahoma.
1: Affirmative.

0: 978 route.
1: 10-4, audience, be advised, the RP is looking for her. 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
0: 977 headquarters. Is there someone that can meet us at the apartment?
1: We're asking now.
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2: Nine seventy is a unit to find. 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
0: 9-977 headquarters all unit. I got eyes on 971. Looks like they may have found this out.
1: 10-4.
0: Yeah, fine. Out of the order, huh?
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0: Exactly, on
1: Plan 4, this is going to be 2300 North Times at the Mailman's Land. Sparky stated that one of his employees was a 50-year-old female and is having a possible stroke. They'll be at the South Entry Door.

0: Not exactly direct, but it is combined, and both vehicles are downward, and they're moving through the west side of the speedway ramp. I have 2 43 44 18. Last name, Overstreet, Hosting Victor, Edward Robert, Sam Tom, Robert, Edward Tom. First name, Jocelyn, John Ocean Sam, Lincoln Young, Nora Nora, Neural Nestle J for June, 3/1/19 of 2010, White Human. Last name, Hugh, Henry Union George. Henry Edward Sam, first name Jennifer, common spelling, middle initial L for Lynn, state, 20 of 81, white female.
1: And then we'll see it today. 10-4.

0: Right, so the report for your operation on Victor Henry George, 644.
1: 3:30 in 2026.
0: Yeah, 12, 10.
1: 972, they both have valid 43. Jocelyn Overstreet does have a valid driver's license, which they graduated. Graduated driver's license is attested to.
0: 10-4, you'll print both for me, please.
1: 10-4, they're printed in their best.

0: 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I'm going to clear your out with 9110 to 610 from Cleveland Street, 610 from Cleveland Street to the Dollar General. Request in progress. RC placed a mail and a button up for the cost of a bunch of items running south on Cleveland.
1: Say more.

0: he was on foot doing South Sound on Cleveland. He's going to have a hat on and it is a brown bell.
1: It's important they give a description of the color of the shirt.
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0: Ten, four.

94 to 969. 91 plane advised he's gonna go see if he can get a better position. Okay. 91 10, unit on scene. I'm being advised it was a multicolored button down shirt. He was wearing shorts, had a hat on, and was also wearing glasses. Simple.

0: Ma se sono salutato mi sto rinforzando. 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
1: All we knew was south. 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
0: Okay. 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
0: No.

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0: I'm going to take a route to 4519 Skyline Place, 4519 Skyline Place for a civil matter. The RC will be waiting outside.
1: Then.

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0: 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That's affirmative. 1942 went out there this morning and went Lennar.
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1: Medical emergency, 3325 East Randolph, 3225 East Randolph for a medical emergency. 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

0: for great. Maybe our team could say that we have faith for healing.
1: Thank you.